0: 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Vos encontrando música.
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2: 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A freak like me just needs infinity.

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1: The evolution of information of the basic beats that your eardrums have been sorting are about to blow your mind into a new systematic decentralization. In all this bass booming, you will find no biofeedback because of a new psychodynamic sound. This new assessment of CNC hysteria will set you upon a new disco funk personality. So sit back and dig. This new form of neo-death,

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It's 9 p.m. on a fucking Friday. It's 9 p.m. on a fucking Friday. Get the fuck up. We're going to...

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1: No, we're not waiting in the fucking line. 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
0: Not tonight, guys.
1: 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Just ask for Jared.
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Radio City. Compartí música.